Well, I remember when I was a lad, times were hard and things were bad, but there's a silver lining behind.

boogie with a suitcase. You're living in a disco. Forget about the red race. A left to the milkshake, sell it like a hotcake. Try some, buy some, fee, five, four, five. Talk about pop music, talk about pop music. I want to dedicate it. Everybody made it. Infiltrated.

again. Can't get jumper chick, I want a whole cat bag. Moonlight music, knick-knack, paddywhack, talk about pop music, talk about pop music. It's all around you, got us around you. It's all around you.

0: I think this is probably the first time this record has been played on the air and is about to be released. This thing called ABC?
1: Yes.
0: Ladies and gentlemen, would you greet the Jackson Five?

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1: Here is Mary Wells with a re-recording of her number one 1964 hit, My Guy.

0: Oldie Star. 60er, 70er, 80er.
1: Thank you ever so kindly. It's certainly a pleasure to be here in Austin on this TV. So, whatever y'all want to hear, I'm on up here playing, trying to guess what you wonderful people want to hear. Just let me know. I'll be glad to play it. Now, right now, I'm gonna do a number. Thank you. Now, right now, I'm gonna do a number. I just can't help it. I played for such a wonderful man that I love so well. Like I said, I can't help it. I say it everywhere I play every night. I play this number so many times. And I think with this man every time I come to my bandstand. I play this for the great Elvis Presley, ladies and gentlemen.

0: Die Star.
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1: It's like the way he rotates his tires.

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1: It's going okay. It's been all right.
0: You think you could have it ready for me tomorrow morning?
1: Sure. Sure, I can even bring it out to you if you want.
0: No. We live way out in the hills. I'd better come pick it up.
1: Yeah, I guess so.
0: Here. Well, I'll see you.
1: I'll see you.

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And I dreamed your dream for you, and now your dream is real.

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1: Next young lady showed us her 48th crash. She got in her Daytona Demon. She's gonna can the can?

0: Great, Susan Quattro, that's called Can the Can. You having a good time?
1: Oldie Star. 60er, 70er, 80er.

0: gets me now. I'm going down. And my name is Bobby Brown. Watch me now. I'm going down. And my name is Bobby Brown. Watch me now. I'm going down.
1: Yeah. I don't know, you'd be surprised.
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0: Can I talk to you about Brian Epstein?
1: Oh, certainly, yes.
0: What's he mean to you as
1: Brian?
0: Your manager?
1: Oh, the money? No, serious though, he's done a lot for us, you know. He tells all kinds what to do and made us wear suits and everything. Yeah, looked better and everything.

0: 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Oldiestar.
1: I like to do a song of great social and political import. It goes like this. Oh Lord, won't you buy me a Mercedes Benz? My friends all drive Porsches, I must make amends. Worked hard all my lifetime, no help from my friends. So, oh Lord, won't you buy me a Mercedes Benz? Oh Lord, won't you buy me a color TV? Dialing for dollars is trying to find me. I wait for delivery each day until 3. 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

0: Won't you buy me a color TV? 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
1: OED Star.

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1: Jimmy's ring you're wearing?
2: Mm-hmm.
1: Gee, it must be great riding with him. 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
1: Well, I remember when I was a lad, times were hard and things were bad, but there's a silver lining.

0: Comedy Star.
1: I think this is probably the first time this record has been played on the air and is about to be released. This thing called ABC?
2: Yes.
1: Ladies and gentlemen, would you greet the Jackson 5?

0: Star.
1: 7. What number is this, Chip?
2: 7A.
1: Okay, not me. 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
1: Assistant vocally of two of my shadows and do a number that's more in our idiom. It's called Do You Wanna Dance?

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1: On a warm summer's evening, on a train bound for nowhere, I met up with a gambler. 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
1: Hey, you give me one more. 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

0: I love you.
1: 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I have to give my props to my teacher, my hero, my mentor, the great George Benson. I always do this. I have to impose. I have to at least invite you to come up and join us for a song. Come on, sing up with the band. I'll play a little guitar. Come on, George. Yo, put your hands together. He's not going to get up if you don't make a lot of noise. I'm talking about the great George Benson.
2: Yeah!

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I'm sorry I left. I hope this message will explain why. I need your help.

Well, I remember when I was a lad, times were hard and things were bad, but there's a silver lining.

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1: I think this is probably the first time this record has been played on the air and is about to be released. Is this thing called ABC?
2: Yes.
1: Ladies and gentlemen, would you greet the Jackson 5?

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1: Hey, y'all. Listen. Last night, I was out with some of the cats in the band. And we were having a good time, you know. We had this little blackjack game going on, you know what I mean? And I somehow got lucky. And every time I tried to leave, they kept yelling at me. You know, they want to get their money back. So I stayed.

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I was wrong as hell. I tell you right now, she was waiting on me all right, right in the middle of the living room floor. I couldn't believe what was happening. 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

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Don't you come back. Are you making me mad here now, woman? Don't you come back. I don't think you know who you're talking to. Don't you come back. I don't have to take that kind of talk from nobody. Don't you come back. Say what? Don't you come yeah, back. I know it's your house, but there's no reason for you to keep don't telling me that. Come back. Say what? Don't you come I back. Dare you to say it again.

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1: We're gonna rock, we're gonna roll, we're gonna rock this joint tonight. 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